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It's a way that you can do a simple act of kindness that will not only change the person that you're doing it for, but it will also change you on the inside for the better. 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And hopefully you get to hear, you know, that story of the person. 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
1: I love that in this verse, Jesus didn't say, I'll give you a map to find the way. He said, I am the way. I'm Christina on Life 102.5. I'm talking about John 14:6. It says, Jesus answered, I am the way and the truth and the life. No one comes to the Father except through me. It means following him isn't about having every answer or knowing what holds tomorrow. It's about walking with the one who holds tomorrow and knowing what tomorrow is.

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0: Anne said when she listens to Life 102.5, she's filled with joy, encouragement, and love. 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
1: 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I've got so much to be thankful for. Look, I got a

Have you ever noticed how easy it is to pray about something and then immediately start trying to fix it yourself? I know I've done that before. I'm Christina on Life 102.5. We give it over to God, but then we keep reaching back to grab it again. Maybe today's a good reminder to stop trying to control what you've already placed in God's hands.

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If you are in need of school supplies for this upcoming year, you're welcome to join Lighthouse Christian School for their Back to School Blessing event. 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I'm Christina on Life 102.5. 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

Maybe you've been wondering who you are supposed to follow in a world that is constantly changing on social media and even with our friends and our own feelings. I want to share this truth with you today about the one it says we are supposed to follow. I'm Christina on Life 102.5. It's our life verse today, John 14:6. It says, Jesus answered, I am the way and the truth and the life. No one comes to the Father except through me. He doesn't say, you know, I know the way. He says, I am the way. Maybe you've been asking questions about Jesus and you would just like to have your questions answered. That's a fair thing. I think we've all been there before. If you text the word today to 41224, I'll send you some resources.

0: 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You're in the car with your friends, the windows are down, and you're headed to the thing you've been waiting for all summer long. 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
2: Back in 2024, my wife and I lost our daughter at 20 weeks, and it was the hardest thing we've ever experienced. And you wrestle with God in that process, and there's a lot of mystery, there's a lot of grappling with what it means that God is good and that he's faithful. And the song came from that wrestle, choosing to trust that God was still in the midst of everything.

0: We don't always get answers, but we always get his presence and that he's with us in the valleys. And so we can build an altar there knowing that God showed up and that he's always going to show up in those places for you.
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This is the first time that I've ever done anything like this. I'm Christina on Life 102.5. I got coffee, and when I went to order it, I had a list, like a written down really long list of all these different things I wanted. But I will say, you know, I may have turned into that person who has the longest coffee order, but the coffee tastes so much better when you make

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1: Have you ever caught yourself putting limits on what God can do? We pray for just enough, just one open door, just one answer. I'm Christina on Life 102.5, but Ephesians 3:20 reminds us that God is able to do immeasurably more than we will ask or even imagine, because that's who He is. And His plans are bigger than our prayers, and His goodness goes beyond what we can even picture. So don't let your expectations today be smaller than God. Keep praying and trusting, and remember that God isn't limited by what you can imagine. God.

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This made me feel really grateful for the life I have, even though, you know, not everything is perfect. I'm Christina on Life 102.5. I saw this idea of if everybody in the whole world put their problems, if they wrote down their biggest problem they're going through right now in a bucket, would you take that chance of grabbing out someone else's problem, or would you keep your own? And I don't know about you, but I think I would keep my own. And it made me just realize how grateful I am for the friends, the family, the place I, you know, lay down to sleep. I have a bed. I get to have food every day. It just made me feel really grateful for the time that I have and the people I'm with.

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I'm Christina on Life 102.5. 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
1: Our life verse today is John 14:6. It says, I am the way and the truth and the life. No one comes to the Father except through me. 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But Jesus says in this verse that he doesn't just know the way, that he is.

0: The King of Heaven wants me. So this world has lost its grip on me.
1: Hi, I'm Rhonda in DeForest. There's so much joy and love. I'm constantly inviting God to be with me wherever I am. Uplifting, positive life 102.5.

0: It always feels great when your hard work is appreciated, right? 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
1: Oh, yes, yes. Oh, yes. We know, Casey. That is one of our favorite workers up here for sure.
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I'm Christina on Life 102.5. This is making me feel a little bit older than I am. And, you know, I remember the first time I was, you know, playing games on my computer as a kid. I would have to use a CD and put it in the player. And that's how I would play my games on the internet. And now we have apps on our phones and we can just walk around with little computers. It's crazy how much technology has changed over the years.

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1: Hey, I'm John Reddick, and I want to tell you a little bit about my new song, Holding On. Praise God.
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1: We all find ourselves in these spaces where we want to give God our entire hearts, and these obstacles are sometimes in the way, and it's hard, it's complicated. But we still serve a God who's big enough and strong enough and able enough to be able to hold these things that we're struggling to hold. So that's what this song is. This song is us handing over these things to God and remembering that God is holding on to us.

This is a simple prayer. You can pray right now. It doesn't matter what you're doing. I'm Christina on Life 102.5. I've been so busy this summer. And this August, I really want to just give all my plans, all of my time to God. Whatever He wants to do. This is a prayer that you can pray. Just say, "Dear God, I am putting August in Your hands."

0: Hi, I'm Tracy from Madison. 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So if I'm going to be driving, that's the kind of stuff I want to be putting into my mind.
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We only have about 1 month left of summer, but I want to encourage you that God can do anything this month. Just pray and put August in God's hands. I'm Christina on Life 102.5. Here's Chris Tomlin with Holy

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4: Hey, this is Colton Dixon. My new song, The Love I Have For You, was inspired by these last couple years. A lot of highs, but it didn't come without its lows as well. And I was taken to a scripture in Romans 8, in which God declares us more than conquerors because of the love that he has for us.

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0: 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I think everybody should listen.
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It fills my soul, truly. 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
1: This is Tracy from Madison, and this song is Firm Foundation by Cody Carn. You are. This song has become almost my anthem. I've had some challenges in the past year, and this song definitely made me lean on my faith more, and it uplifted me. Definitely makes me feel like I'm in the right spot, that I'm with God. Jesus has me, and I'm standing on a firm foundation with Him.
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0: 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The Bible instructs us to love him with all of our heart, soul, and mind. Why? Because he deserves nothing less. He is worthy of it all.
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Picture this. You're in the car with your friends, the windows are down, and you're headed to the thing you've been waiting for all summer long. 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
1: Phil Wickham and Crowder. It really is Amazing Grace.
2: Phil Wickham here. I love this song so much. And when I did some reading about it, I realized that this song was written by a slave trader in the 18th century. In the middle of a storm, he cried out to God, saying, "God, if you help me, I give my life to you." And he survived the storm. And little by little, he understood what that prayer

0: 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It's a testament to the grace of God at work in someone's life. And though we're not all slave traders, we all are in need of God's grace. And that's why I think this song's connected with so many people over the years. And I invite you all to sing it out with me.
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1: Hi, this is Caitlin in Verona. 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We sing songs, we dance, and it's just uplifting music that shares the good word, the gospel.
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1: Hey, this is Micah Tyler with the message of my new song, Perfectly. I want to be perfect. I look around at the people next to me. I look on social media and over again, I see this perfect picture of someone's life. And I think to myself, God, when other people are brave, all I see is fear in my life. And then I remember that it's God's perfect love that casts out that fear. I remember that God has a perfect plan for my life. See, at the end of the day, when we throw up our hands and we confess the places that we fall short, that's when God's perfect love shows up and loves us perfectly.
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0: 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Sometimes there are songs of lament and hurt, and sometimes there are songs of joy, and there's a place for both.
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Picture this. 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
1: Phil Wickham and Crowder. It really is Amazing Grace.
2: Phil Wickham here. I love this song so much. And when I did some reading about it, I realized that this song was written by a slave trader in the 18th century. In the middle of a storm, he cried out to God, saying, "God, if you help me, I give my life to you." And he survived the storm. And little by little, he understood what that prayer meant.

0: 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It's a testament to the grace of God at work in someone's life. And though we're not all slave traders, we all are in need of God's grace. And that's why I think this song's connected with so many people over the years. And I invite you all to sing it out with me.
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FaceTime with the dog. Yeah, it just doesn't work. My name's Jordan. This is Life 102.5. I was on the phone with my brother and he decided to switch over to FaceTime because, you know, he was with his dog and figured I'd want to say hi. And he put the phone in front of Brandy. That's her name. And she was so horribly confused. She could hear my voice and she started looking around wondering, where's Jordan? Where is she? I don't know. It's 8 o'clock.

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2: 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And you wrestle with God in that process, and there's a lot of mystery. There's a lot of grappling with what it means that God is good and that he's faithful. And the song came from that wrestle, choosing to trust that God was still in the midst of everything.

0: We don't always get answers, but we always get his presence and that he's with us in the valleys. And so we can build an altar there knowing that God showed up and that he's always going to show up in those places for you.
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2: I have felt the deepest loss. 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

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It stinks, doesn't it? I'm Jordan. This is Life 102.5. And whether you're still planning that last minute road trip, trip to the pool, maybe just a couple more ears of corn on the cob, I hope you get to do something this summer that you've been looking forward to.

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I'm constantly inviting God to be with me wherever I am. Uplifting, positive life 102.5.

I wish I could have a lesson without having to learn it. 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I'm Jordan. 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And a friend of mine said that a while ago, and I will never forget it because none of us enjoy living lessons, do we? I'm thankful that God never wastes it, but it'd be really nice

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0: Hi, this is Kevin from Belleville. 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

Were you in your car one day having a really bad day? And the right song came on Life 102.5. My name's Jordan. This is Life 102.5. And we love hearing stories about how God has used this station. And maybe you have a story that, you know, God brought you through something that you didn't think was going to end. And a song came on Life 102.5 that helped you through it. 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

0: think that cats are just beyond graceful, no matter what they do. My name is Jordan. You're listening to Life 102.5. And I've been watching this cat now for about 2 weeks. And everything that she does is absolutely perfect. She can flawlessly jump from the floor all the way up to the top of the kitchen cabinets, you know, going from the countertops and the fridge. And this morning when I was getting ready, she fell from the top of the windowsill in the bathroom and just landed ever so gracefully. I really wish I could do that.
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I'm Jordan. 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That's what Sarah Tashin always says. 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

0: Hi, I'm Tracy from Madison. You guys focus on a lot of positive things when there's a lot of negative stuff out there. So if I'm going to be driving, that's the kind of stuff I want to be putting into my mind.
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I'm about to give you the perfect reason to dust off the old lawn chair in the garage. You know, the one that maybe is a little squeaky, or maybe it's a little dusty or some holes in it. All of those things mean that it's loved. And it really wants to come to the Colton Dixon concert. My name is Jordan. 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And the 23rd of this month, August, Colton Dixon's going to be on the roof of the Monona Terrace. The Capitol building's going to be in the background, Lake Monona. And it's just going to be an amazing and unforgettable night. 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
1: 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I'm about

It is a good day. It is Friday. The weekend is coming up, and I hope you have a great one. 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

A day all about spreading kindness. It's Drive Through Difference Day. 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Consider doing that. I know, kind of crazy, but it's all about spreading kindness. It's also Feel Good Friday. 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Well, I'd love to know your stories. 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

0: Life on a 2.5. Hey, Michaela here. And what's your feel good Friday? Producer Jordan, your dad just texted in.
1: My dad just texted in. He says, my feel good Friday is working on the farm and seeing all of God's goodness and all that he provides.
0: Oh, I love that. What's your feel good Friday?

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0: 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My prayer is that the older I get, the brighter I burn. I've got a fire that will never burn out. What a sign and a wonder that could be for the world, and what a testimony of how great God is.
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0: 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It's Drive Through Difference Day, the first Friday of every month. We celebrate kindness. 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And producer Jordan, you just did the Drive Through Difference on your own.
1: I sure did. I went through the drive through. Someone pulled in behind me and I got to pay for their order. And it was really fun and exciting to bless somebody and know that they were going to pull up to the window and they didn't have to pay.
0: How did that make you feel?
1: It made me feel really excited. I loved handing the note to the cashier and saying, hey, can you give this to the person behind me when I pay for their order?
0: So do that. Be a part of the Drive Through Difference. 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It's so fun to bless someone else. I love watching in my rear view mirror, like seeing their face like light up. 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

perfectly. 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

The moment that song starts, I just get so excited because I know it's finally Friday. Good morning. Woohoo! Finally Friday, you made it. It's a feel-good Friday. It's a drive-through difference Friday. It's all about kindness and spreading kindness, and we can't wait to hear from you.

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1: Phil Wickham and Crowder. It really is Amazing Grace.
2: Phil Wickham here. I love this song so much. And when I did some reading about it, I realized that this song was written by a slave trader in the 18th century. In the middle of a storm, he cried out to God, saying, "God, if you help me, I give my life to you." And he survived the storm. And little by little, he understood what that

0: He went on to become a pastor and a minister and someone who spoke out against slavery. It's a testament to the grace of God at work in someone's life. And though we're not all slave traders, we all are in need of God's grace. And that's why I think this song's connected with so many people over the years. And I invite you all to sing it out with me.
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Hey, Michaela here on Life on a 2.5. 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

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It just brings calmness to me. Just gives me a sense of peace. Just feels like home. Uplifting, positive, Life 102.5.

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0: I just have to. I mean, at this point, I'm not even going to apologize. I love it. I have to play that song. I love it so much.
1: I woke up this morning, Michaela, singing that to the dog that I'm watching. I was like, good morning. I'm like, why am I doing this? Michaela plays it so much.
0: Because it's so great and it makes me smile. And it's part of my Feel Good Friday every day. Every Friday, when Friday hits, I'm like, I have to hear that song. Should we hear it again? Okay, just once. All right. Life with a 2.5. My name is Michaela. This is Jordan, and it's Friday. It's Feel Good Friday. We celebrate the good things in life, and it's not just Feel Good Friday.
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0: So we want to know, this week, did you see an act of kindness take place? 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Or maybe you were the one doing it. 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What if Madison was known as the kindness capital of the world? I know, that's crazy, that's big, but honestly, it's like, how cool would that be? And it starts with each of us, right? 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

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It fills my soul, truly. The word of God is in these songs, and being able to hear it as often I do when I'm driving back and forth to work, and it really fills me. 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

0: name, and that's who I pray.
1: Life in a 2.5, it's Friday. Just me saying that is starting to put a smile on my face. Welcome to Friday. Yes, your weekend is almost here, and we want to know your feel-good Friday or your drive-through difference story. I mean, today is a double feature.
2: It's awesome, and I'm so glad it's Friday too, Michaela.
1: It's a double feature. We're celebrating kindness. Maybe you saw an act of kindness take place, and that's your feel-good Friday. Maybe you were able to participate in an act of kindness. Drive Through Difference Day is all about sharing kindness. So we would love to hear from you. What are you celebrating? Christine, she reached out. She's like, you know what? At work, they've been doing a weight loss competition and she lost 10 pounds. Great job. She's like, I'm getting closer and closer to be able to do this knee replacement. Christine, we're cheering you on. This is so exciting. And we're praying for that knee replacement, that it comes soon and that you have quick healing. We'd love to hear from you.
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0: Life in a 2.5. Good morning, Madison. It's Feel Good Friday.
1: Feel Good Friday. And Amanda, she has two Feel Good Fridays. Are you ready, Michaela?
0: I'm so ready.
1: All right, Amanda and her husband, they're going on a vacation together.
0: Ooh, yay!
1: And her mother-in-law is done with cancer treatment!
0: Oh my goodness! Congratulations! That's so exciting. Oh, praise God, Amanda. I thank you for sharing that. It's Feel Good Friday. We're celebrating the wins in life from this past week. We're celebrating acts of kindness as well because it's Drive Through Difference Day. The first Friday of every month, we celebrate kindness. We'd love for you to be a part of this too. Doing an act of kindness in your community, it just might be paying for the person's order behind you in the drive-thru, or it could be literally anything else. We'd love to hear from you.
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2: Hey, this is Colton Dixon. My new song, The Love I Have For You, was inspired by these last couple years. A lot of highs, but it didn't come without its lows as well. And I was taken to a scripture in Romans 8, in which God declares us more than conquerors because of the love that he has for us. When

0: So I wrote this song as a reminder that no matter what you're facing, know that you are willing and able to overcome because of that love that we carry with us.
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2: Woke up feeling anxious, happens on occasion. The feelings I don't deal with overflowing from the basement. I think I've hit a limit. God, it's been a minute.

Well, your weekend is rolling in. Yep, it is finally Friday. Life in a 2.5. My name is Michaela. A high of 84 today. And then when your weekend gets here, it's a high of 81 tomorrow. Sunday, a high of 83. But there is a chance for some morning showers and thunderstorms. Now, with it finally being Friday, we actually celebrate birthdays right here on the morning show. I would love to celebrate you. Is it your birthday this week or next week? Text CELEBRATE to 41224. There's going to be a grand prize birthday winner coming up in just three songs, just a little bit before 7:30.

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0: Teresa, I'm so glad I got you on the phone. I heard it's your birthday.
1: Yes, it is.
0: No way. Happy birthday, Teresa.
1: Thank you.
0: Yeah. What are you going to do to celebrate today?
1: I'm going to spend time with my family and eat cake.
0: Oh, good. I have some exciting news. You're the grand prize birthday winner this week.
1: Yay.
0: Yeah. Congratulations.
1: Thank you.
0: Teresa, how old are you this year?
1: I'm turning 11.
0: 11. That's awesome. Well, I'm not the only one who wants to wish you a happy birthday today, Teresa. Actually, Jamie McDonald wants to sing happy birthday.
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0: Happy birthday, Teresa. I hope that blessed you. I would love to also play your favorite song. Do you have a favorite artist on the station?
1: Yeah, I like Josiah Queen.
0: Well, I love Josiah Queen too. Well, then I'm going to play one of my favorites of his, The Prodigal, just for you. Happy birthday, Teresa.
1: Thank you.

0: When fall officially rolls around and you're looking back on your summer, what do you think your highlight from summer might be? Hey, my name is Michaela. This is Life on a 2.5. I have an easy one. It's going to be the Colton Dixon concert. And don't worry, it hasn't happened yet. You still have time to grab your tickets.
1: You stole my summer highlight, Michaela. Colton Dixon is coming to the rooftop of the Monona Terrace on August 23rd. 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

0: You know, the way out of our valleys is through. 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

0: Good morning. I just love that song. Every time I hear it, every Friday, it puts a smile on my face. And that's what Fridays here on the morning show at Life in a 2.5 is all about. Feel good Friday. What put a smile on your face this week? It could be an act of kindness because it's also drive-through difference day. Do you have a story? We'd love to hear from you.
1: Well, Jimmy Dean texted in and said that he loves that song too, Michaela.
0: Good.
1: And his feel good Friday is he's out camping and he gets to spend some quiet time with God and nature, see all five of his grandkids this weekend. He says, thank you for making me realize I have things to be thankful for, even when not everything is going well.
0: I love that. Thank you, Jimmy, for sharing. What about you? 866-999-1025.

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0: Life on a 2.5. Happy Friday. Hey, Michaela here, and we're celebrating the little things and the big things. It's Feel Good Friday. We're also celebrating kindness. It's Strive Through Difference Day. Maybe your Feel Good Friday is the fact that you witnessed an act of kindness happen, or you were a part of an act of kindness. You received an act of kindness. We'd love to hear from you.
1: I love this kindness story, Michaela. Roxanne shared that a woman in her community offered to buy her son a brand new outfit for the first day of school.
0: Oh, wow.
1: And Roxanne said, "It made my day and month." Oh. It was really special to her.
0: So sweet. What about you, friend? 866-999-1025.
2: I have felt the deepest loss. 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

0: kindness can happen anywhere, including the drive-thru. Hey, Michaela here on Life on a 2.5. It's Drive-Thru Difference Day, all about spreading kindness wherever you go. Maybe it's you paying for someone's order in the drive-thru this morning, just like this story.
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0: Oh, that's so sweet. 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Maybe your feel-good Friday story is about an act of kindness. 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
1: Oh, yes, yes. Oh, yes. We know, Casey. 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
0: It's a simple way to let that worker know they're making a difference. 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

0: Life in the 2.5, it's Feel Good Friday. It's also Drive Through Difference Day. Today's all about spreading kindness, and maybe your Feel Good Friday is that you received an act of kindness. We'd love to hear from you. 866-999-1025. Who's this?
1: Hey there, Michaela. It's Alice.
0: Hey, Alice.
1: We're just heading out, going on a short 4-day weekend to Dubuque area, look at some caves. So that's when my husband and I are on the road.
0: Oh!
1: But I was gonna tell you a kindness too. So my mom's birthday was Tuesday, and she goes to a physical therapist a couple times a week for the last 2 years or whatever. And his birthday was like last Friday, so he had a birthday party. And had it be for my mom, and invited her friends and my brother and his family and I. So because, you know, she's turned 83, but he just thought, he knew it was her birthday and they've known each other for so long. And he decided he was going to have the birthday party for her out at his place. And he paid for all the meat. Anybody could bring, you know, the snacky stuff, but... I thought that was really nice of them.
0: Aw, that's so kind. Thank you for sharing.
1: Yeah. Well, all right. Well, have a great weekend, and brought one of my 102.5 t-shirts to wear in the cave.
0: So good.
1: See if we can find somebody else who says hi.
0: Yeah. Oh, that's so great. Right. Have so much fun this weekend. Go.

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1: Life in a 2.5. It is honestly my favorite thing I get to do in the morning show. Call managers, letting them know that you noticed their hard work, their employees' hard work. And so I need your help. If you've noticed anyone recently, just go above and beyond. Let me know.
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1: 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Oh.

0: Life in a 2.5. I am about to call a manager. You're not going to want to miss this. Hold on.
1: Whittle's Hamburger Stand. How may I help you?
0: Hi. I was wondering if I could talk to a manager.
1: Yeah, I'll be right back with them.
0: Okay, thank you.
2: Hello.
0: Hi, is this a manager?
2: This is.
0: Hi, what's your name?
2: My name's Robbie.
0: Hi, Robbie. My name is Michaela. I work for a radio station called Life on a 2.5. We do something where we call managers and share positive encouragement with us about specific employees. And actually, someone reached out because of your employees.
2: I've heard of this on the radio. I've heard you guys.
0: Oh, cool. Well, Robbie, do you know Ambrielle and Bree?
2: Yep.
0: Okay. Jessica reached out because she was so impressed with two of your employees, Ambrielle and Bree. She said, I wanted to compliment them. They're younger and they were working so hard. She was at the shop recently. The shop was so busy, but she had her kids taking way too long deciding on ice cream flavors. But these two girls just handled everything with so much patience and kindness.
2: Awesome.
0: Yeah. She said that they just kept smiling, offering samples, and they didn't make them feel rushed. And she just was so impressed with their positive attitudes and great customer service. Does that sound like these two girls?
2: It does. It does.
0: Aw.
2: It very much does, yes.
0: That's so wonderful. Well, you're doing a great job. So did you hire these two?
2: Yes. My wife and I did, yes.
0: Oh, well, look at that. Well, you guys are picking amazing employees, and I just wanted to encourage you as a manager that, you know, your hard work of training these girls and your staff, what they're doing, it's noticed.
2: No, thank you. That's kind of my wife and my mission is to, like, teach the youth, you know, work ethic and that and customer service. So
0: yeah.
2: That's good to hear. That's good to hear.
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0: Hi, I'm Elise from Oregon. I have it on all the time so we can just constantly be worshiping. And I love those experiences where I feel like a song will come on and I just needed to hear it that specific day.
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0: them. And Sarah just absolutely loved it.
1: Oh, that's so sweet. What's your Feel Good Friday? Or maybe it's a kindness story. It is Drive Through Difference Day. We'd love to hear from you. 866-999-1025.

0: Well, it's Feel Good Friday. It's also Drive Through Difference Day. Today, we're celebrating kindness. I want to know, was there maybe an act of kindness done to you? Maybe you got to participate in an act of kindness. Yeah, what's something that put a smile on your face? We'd love to hear from you. Don shared
1: that he was talking with his neighbor and mentioned that his old rototiller had broken and it was unrepairable. And his neighbor came back a couple minutes later and said that he had a brand new one that his neighbor's wife gave him when her husband passed away.
0: Aww.
1: It had just been sitting around and he wanted Don to have it. And so Aww. He didn't have to buy a new one.
0: Oh, that's so sweet. I looked it up. That item can be pricey.
1: Yeah.
0: Don said that was 100% his neighbor being kind and God's provision. I agree. Don, thank you for sharing that. What about you? 866-999-1025.

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1: Hey, this is Micah Tyler with the message of my new song, Perfectly. I want to be perfect. I look around at the people next to me. I look on social media and over again, I see this perfect picture of someone's life. And I think to myself, God, when other people are brave, all I see is fear in my life. And then I remember that it's God's perfect love that casts out that fear. I remember that God has a perfect plan for my life. See, at the end of the day, when we throw up our hands and we confess the places that we fall short, that's when God's perfect love shows up and loves us perfectly.
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Hey, Michaela here on Life 102.5. 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

on my mind. That battle you're going through, don't go through it alone. 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I love

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0: 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And I love when I have some special guests who are also willing to share some encouragement with you. This is my friend Noelle.
1: Hi, here's a little challenge for you today. Choose kindness. You never really know what someone else is going through, and even a small act of kindness can make a huge difference. A smile, a compliment, or simply checking in on a friend could be exactly what someone needs. Ephesians 4:32 reminds us, be kind and compassionate to one another,

0: 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My daughters wake up to it every morning. We sing songs, we dance, and it's just uplifting music that shares the good word, the gospel.
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0: 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It's a place where I always feel like I belong. 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

Sometimes it feels like I get so used to all the things we have access to because of technology that I just take it for granted. This is Life 102.5. I'm Jill. And a few years ago, I was gifted a Nespresso coffee maker, which has been amazing. You know, it's just a gift that keeps on giving. And I was making coffee the other day, and I'm just watching this tiny machine make this delicious coffee. And it hit me all over again. Like, how amazing is it that, I mean, that we have technology like this, that something was created to make the best coffee in the shortest amount of time. And all the moms said,

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You know, the idea that we can choose joy in our days, I think the ability to kind of start to grasp that can start pretty young. This is Life 102.5. Because, for example, Tanya recently asked her 5-year-old son, "Hey, how was your day?" To which he said, "Oh, it was awesome." So then Tanya said, "Okay, well, why was it awesome?" And her 5-year-old son said, "Because I wanted it to be."

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2: If you had to ask me what's my favorite chapter in the Gospels, I would say Matthew chapter 6. Jesus teaches the Lord's Prayer. He talks about fasting and not being a hypocrite, talking about what it means to give to the poor. And then he starts talking about anxiety. And he says, don't be worried. Look at the birds of the air, the flowers in the field. If God takes care of them, how much more will he take care of

0: most used phrase in the Bible is don't be afraid. So my hope for you as you hear this song is you're reminded by Jesus that everything's going to be all right.
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0: Well, thanks for listening to Life 102.5. I'm Jill, and coming up, if you haven't gotten your tickets yet, good news, there's still time. 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

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Or do you just wing it? 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

mean? You have this amazing fancy watch that can do all of these different things, and you've not read the instructions? Like, you don't know how to access half the cool things on there? And she was like, no, I haven't. And she said no in a way that wasn't stressed, but I was stressed for her. I'm like, girl, read those instructions. And I was this close to going, maybe I should just read them for you. And then I thought, no, I can't do it. It's not even my watch, and I'm going to read those instructions.

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You know, in this world, we have two kinds of people. Those who read the instructions of something and those who just wing it. Which one are you? I'm Jill here on Life 102.5. I am definitely an instruction reader. I recently got a couple pieces of furniture that I had to put together. And I am meticulously going over these instructions. There was a lot of different, screws that I had to screw in. There were a lot of different pieces that I had to tighten. And, you know, it felt like Tetris a little bit. Like, it was quite the process. And my wrist was getting super sore. And a friend of mine, while I'm building this dresser, stopped by my house to bring something over. And he goes, "Oh, wow, you're building the dresser. That's awesome." I said, "Yeah, but I'm getting really tired. It's taking forever." And he goes, "Well, why don't you use the drill that you have instead of like manually like screwing in these screws? You know, it'd go a lot faster." And I said, "I didn't even think about that." I said, "The instructions said you need a screwdriver." So that's what I did. And my very type A brain, just very black and white, was like, it didn't say I could use a drill, so I just didn't.

0: Hi, I'm Carla from Madison. With everything that is so crazy in this world, it's the one thing that is like safe and comforting to me.
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0: Ann said when she listens to Life 102.5, she's filled with joy, encouragement, and love. 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

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You know, we love to celebrate stories of kindness, you know, simple things that we can do for one another that really can sometimes change everything. Like, for example, Mary Ann shared that she had had a surgery that affected her ability to walk. She had to go through months of occupational and physical rehab. And she said, when I was finally able to return to work, I faced a bit of a challenge. I still had to use a walker at first, eventually a cane. And the office that I worked in was across a very large building. Now, it did have a service entrance, but I couldn't leave my car there. So I faced another challenge. Every morning, two of my coworkers decided to help. They would be waiting when I arrived at work. One would take my car to the parking lot. The other would escort me to my office to make sure I made it safely. And then in the afternoon, a coworker would get my car, drive it to the service entrance, and another would escort me back to my car. They made my return to work as smooth as possible. And I'm so blessed to have such good friends.

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1: This is Tasha Layton, and I wrote the song Meet Me in the Valley after hearing a parent who had lost a child say, "I found myself in a deep valley, but to my surprise, God met me there." Meet me.

0: You know, the way out of our valleys is through. We have to feel everything we need to feel and admit those feelings to God so that He can meet us in those places of grief, sadness, confusion, loneliness. We are not alone in it. He'll meet us there and He'll take us through.
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Titus is 9 years old, and he knows exactly what he doesn't want and what he does want. 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Titus, again, 9 years old, he said, I don't want to get married. I want to buy a mansion and fill it with dogs.

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2: Back in 2024, my wife and I lost our daughter at 20 weeks, and it was the hardest thing we've ever experienced. 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And the song came from that wrestle, choosing to trust that God was still in the midst of everything.

0: 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And so we can build an altar there knowing that God showed up and that he's always going to show up in those places for you.
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2: It's an incredible source of encouragement. 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

0: God.
1: You know, the idea that we can choose joy in our days, I think the ability to kind of start to grasp that can start pretty young. This is Life 102.5. Because, for example, Tanya recently asked her 5-year-old son, "Hey, how was your day?" To which he said, "Oh, it was awesome." So then Tanya said, "Okay, well, why was it awesome?" And her 5-year-old son said, "Because I wanted it to be."
0: Oh.

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0: righteousness. 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
1: Uplifting, positive. 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Give me

You might not consider yourself much of a risk taker, but if you buy avocados or bananas regularly, then I would say, yes, you are in fact a risk taker. I'm Jill here on Life 102.5. And I believe this is true because, you know, nothing ages so quickly like an avocado or a banana. A commitment to buy either or both of those things from the store is taking a risk. It is choosing to either make sure that you are on it and you are eating them before they go bad, or knowing that maybe banana bread is in your future if the bananas get old. Like, you might not consider yourself a risk taker, but I think buying either one of those items, that makes you one. Woke up

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0: Hi, this is Kevin from Belleville. It's nice to have on in the background for uplifting music, to know that it's something that you can have on with the kids, it's something you can have on with the grandkids now as well.
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some things that are true about God that I think is just good to be reminded of here on Life 102.5, that He is taking care of you and He is always trustworthy and faithful. You

0: It always feels great when your hard work is appreciated, right? 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She might just call that manager on the air and let them know what a great job their employee is doing.
1: Oh, yes, yes. 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
3: Hey, I'm John Redick, and I want to tell you a little bit about my new song, Holding On. 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
3: 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But we still serve a God who's big enough and strong enough and able enough to be able to hold these things that we're struggling holding. So that's what this song is. This song is us handing over these things to God and remembering that God is holding on to us.

0: 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And I love when I have some special guests who are also willing to share some encouragement with you. This is my friend Noelle.
1: Hi, here's a little challenge for you today. Choose kindness. You never really know what someone else is going through, and even a small act of kindness can make a huge difference. A smile, a compliment, or simply checking in on a friend could be exactly what someone needs. Ephesians 4:32 reminds us, be kind and compassionate to one another. 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

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I'm Jill, and coming up, if you haven't gotten your tickets yet, good news, there's still time. Colton Dixon coming to Madison at the Monona Terrace August 23rd. 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How

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0: 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Hey, I'm Owen. Shout out to teachers today as we think about and maybe start preparing for heading back to school. I'm so thankful for teachers. They are some of the most patient people. They've always got energy no matter what they're dealing with. And if you're a teacher, my hope is that you can savor up the end of your summer and maybe get a little extra rest before you have to really start thinking about heading back.
1: I was sure by now, got you.

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Hey, I'm Owen. Neighborhoods are such a unique community because it's a bunch of people who probably wouldn't know each other otherwise. And I didn't grow up in a neighborhood. I grew up on a fairly busy street, and so I didn't know my neighbors well, but I always wanted that type of community. I think it's interesting that Jesus tells us to love our neighbor because he's not just talking about the people who live by us, but it's still a community thing. He's telling us to love the people that we interact with every day. Oh.

Life 102.5. Hey, I'm Owen. If you ever need a good laugh, just check out one of those national day calendars that lists out a bunch of funny and random things that we celebrate each day. I was looking and turns out tomorrow is one of the most random ones I've ever seen. It's Sneak Some Zucchini Onto Your Neighbor's Porch Day. Supposedly, it started with people who had way too many zucchinis that they grew in their garden, and so they'd sneak some over to their neighbors to try to pawn them off on someone else. But there you go. You can celebrate Sneak Some Zucchini Onto Your Neighbor's Porch Day tomorrow.

0: always feels great when your hard work is appreciated, right? 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
1: Oh, yes, yes. Oh, yes. We know, Casey. 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
0: It's a simple way to let that worker know they're making a difference. 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

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Hey, I'm Owen on this Friday afternoon. Woohoo! We've almost made it to the weekend. You can do this. We're keeping the uplifting music going, so you stay encouraged all the way to the weekend.

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Hey, I'm Owen. Happy Friday. I'm super excited because in just a little bit, just after 3 o'clock, Chris from Ren Collective is going to be joining me. We're going to chat for a little while and stick around because I know he's got some really great things to share.

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0: Life 102.5. Hey, I'm Owen, joined by Chris from Rend Collective. Okay, so starting with the name, Rend Collective, it's a name that we're familiar with, but when I stop and think about what does Rend mean, I don't know if I have an answer. What does Rend Collective mean?
1: Well, the meaning of the word is Rend is an old English word that you find in some of the older translations of the Bible that means to tear. So there's a couple of verses that mention it. One is a verse that says, rend your hearts and not your garments, meaning do interior work. Don't worry so much about the outside. And that's one I particularly like. And then there's another prayer that asks for God to rend the heavens and come down, which we're talking tear the heavens and break into this moment. I think between those two things, it says a lot about worship. Are you

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0: Hey, Life 102.5, I'm Owen, chatting with Chris from Rend Collective. So I've seen recently that you guys have really defined your unique genre as Northern Irish Christian folk pop. Where does the Rend Collective sound come from, that very specific genre?
1: Honestly, it kind of is rooted in Northern Ireland. That's the one thing that like holds the whole thing together. Honestly, I could add more words to our genre description. We've done a lot of things over the years, like from sea shanties to like pretty heavy rock songs, if you go back. So we've done the whole thing, but all of it like kind of makes sense in the context of Irish music. We grew up, as I mentioned a little bit earlier, we grew up playing in the pubs and clubs as part of bands who weren't overtly Christian. And I think that influenced us. We were hearing traditional

0: traditional Irish music. I guess what we always wanted to do was bring that sound from Saturday night and bring it to church the following Sunday night for our Bible study, and that was really what spawned us.
1: Yeah, for sure.

Life 102.5. Hey, I'm Owen. Happy Friday. We're ending off the week talking with Chris from Rend Collective. And stick around because he's got so many great things to share, and our conversation is far from over.

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Hey, it's Christina from Evenings here on Life 102.5. 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

0: 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Hey, I'm Owen, joined by Chris from Rend Collective on this Friday, talking about life and music and asking about a few of our favorite Rend Collective songs. So, Build Your Kingdom Here is almost 15 years old, and it's still in rotation everywhere. We still play it on Life 102.5. Why do you think that Build Your Kingdom Here still resonates with people today?
1: Yeah, it's a really good question. I wonder if it's because it's rooted in scripture. I think those songs tend to stay around longer and feel more timeless when they're rooted in scripture. Particularly this one is like really, it's a take on the Lord's Prayer. It's really a riff on the Lord's Prayer, which it always feels special and profound every time we say it, even though we're so familiar. And I think that's some of the reason why, you know, people ask us all the time, is there a song that you're fed up playing? You know, you played it thousands of times and you're done with it, but you still have to play it. And my answer usually is, well, not this one. Build Your Kingdom Here just kind of keeps that freshness, because it is just a prayer that matches the heart of that prayer that Jesus taught us. And it's been around for a couple of thousand years, so I don't see that getting old anytime soon.
0: Yeah, great answer. Scared.

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Hey, I'm Owen. Going back to school isn't always easy, but Lighthouse Christian School is definitely kicking things off right. 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
2: 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This song, Worthy of It All, puts it all in perspective.

0: when I just think of all of the great things that God has done, what he continues to do, and not just because of what he's done, but just because of who he is. He's worthy of all of our praise, all of our strength. The Bible instructs us to love him with all of our heart, soul, and mind. Why? Because he deserves nothing less. He is worthy of it all.
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Hey, I'm Owen. I love that the songs that you hear on Life 102.5 come from real people who have real stories, and sometimes hearing their stories really brings the songs to life, brings the lyrics to life. We can connect with them more, and that's why it's been so great to chat with Chris from Rend Collective today. And our conversation is going to continue just after 4 o'clock.

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2: It gives me hope, joy. 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

0: perfectly.
1: 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Hey, I'm Owen, joined by Chris from Rend Collective today. We're going to be chatting for a little longer. So to continue, I would love to know, what's one thing in this season of your life now that God's been teaching you?
2: Mm. I wonder if God's just kind of always teaching me the same thing, which is that lesson about gratitude. We did talk about it already, but I think it's an absolutely life-changing practice to actually pay attention and be astonished. that's actually the job of a worship leader, I think, and a worshiper is just simply to pay attention. If you do a good job of that, you'll notice the things that are going right in your life. You'll notice the spots of light, and you'll always have something to sing about. You'll always have something to write about. I think that's the continual lesson that I come back to. It's actually a Mary Oliver quote, I think. Pay attention and be astonished.

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0: 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Hey, I'm Owen with your sticky note reminder. Today I've been chatting with Chris from Rend Collective, and a little bit ago he shared something that I think is perfect for today's reminder. He said, pay attention and be astonished. When we see all that God is doing, we see all that God has made, it is not hard to be astonished, but we need to stop and pay attention. So that's today's sticky note reminder. Pay attention and be astonished.
1: I've got so much to be thankful for. Look, I got

0: Life 102.5. Hey, I'm Owen. Happy Friday. Today I'm chatting with Chris from Ren Collective. So Counting Every Blessing is another one that's still a favorite. And along the lines of the lyrics of that song, if there's someone who feels like they don't have a lot to be thankful for today, where would you tell them to start?
1: It's such an interesting question. I think, you know, this song's actually written in a season where I was struggling to find that gratitude, where I was struggling to find it. And I wound up having a conversation with my therapist that kind of changed my life. By the way, I think God and therapy is a great way to move past anxiety, to move past depression. It really helped me. That combination's just life-changing. But my therapist actually gave me advice that now seems like, how could that possibly have worked? Because it's so simple, which was just to write down 5 things that I'm grateful for every single morning. And so I did that for years. I just wrote down 5 things that I'm grateful for. It completely transformed my outlook. At the start, I felt like I did have to look quite hard to find them because I was going through a hard season. But it turns out that having a hard time in your life isn't the opposite of God doing good things in your life. They just happen at the same time. It's complicated, but it's true. Like, there is joy in the middle of dark times. That's how it is. And sometimes there's a little bit of darkness in the middle of joy.
0: Yeah.
1: It's just, it's all happening at once. 2 things can be true at the same time. I was blind.

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1: 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Hey, I'm Owen. It's been such a joy to hear what Chris from Ren Collective has had on his heart and hear some stories behind their music. And we're keeping our conversation going just a little bit longer. So you are originally from Northern Ireland, but I hear that you have a special connection to Madison, Wisconsin. What's the connection there?
2: Certainly do. Well, that's where I met my wife. So I wound up spending a ton of time in Madison over like maybe 2011 to 2013. I was just never out of Madison, Wisconsin. God apparently just ordained that our tour would go through Madison like 200 times in those 2 years. But I actually met my wife. I agreed after it was one of those big traveling festivals, the Rock and Worship Roadshow. I agreed that I would go out and play mandolin on a song that 10th Avenue North wanted to play at this coffee shop. So I'm like, whatever, you know, I'm in my 20s. I'm just like up for whatever. Let's go. So I'm standing with my mandolin in my hand, waiting for my moment at the side of the stage. And I wound up talking to this girl who'd been to Northern Ireland and knew a lot of the books that I was reading and poems I was interested in. And we exchanged. We would have exchanged numbers, except for at that point, I didn't even have a phone. So I got her details and then went out and bought a phone the next day so I could stay in touch with her.
1: Oh, wow.
2: Yeah. That was worth the investment. It was worth the $35, I think, now.
1: Probably paid off, yeah.
2: Yeah, I think so. And now we're here in Nashville and we have three kids. It's crazy.
1: Very cool. Cool that Madison is a part of your story. We love to hear that. Hello.

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1: Phil Wickham and Crowder. It really is Amazing Grace.
2: Phil Wickham here. I love this song so much. And when I did some reading about it, I realized that this song was written by a slave trader in the 18th century. In the middle of a storm, he cried out to God, saying, "God, if you help me, I give my life to you." And he survived the storm. And little by little, he understood what that

0: pastor and a minister and someone who spoke out against slavery. It's a testament to the grace of God at work in someone's life. And though we're not all slave traders, we all are in need of God's grace. And that's why I think this song's connected with so many people over the years. And I invite you all to sing it out with me.
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0: Life 102.5. Hey, I'm Owen. Happy Friday. We're wrapping up the conversation with Chris from Rend Collective. Okay, so we have very different accents, you and I. How confident are you in a Midwestern Wisconsin accent?
1: I feel completely out of my depth. I should have this on lock, but all I can really do, my main accent is, and it's not fair because it isn't what she sounds like, but if I'm referencing my wife, it's always like a Valley girl. California is like, oh my gosh, no. That's the American I have. Yeah, it's a Valley girl. That's all I've got.
0: There you go. Around here, it's more you betchas and opes and...
1: oh, that there.
0: Yeah, exactly.
1: Yeah. Spent a little bit of time in northern Wisconsin just a couple of weeks ago. I was up at the cabin there, and they have some incredible accents. It nearly gets Irish, I think, at a certain point.
0: Sure, yeah. Well, thanks for putting up with me. Thanks for joining me and just talking about life, about your music. I really appreciate it.
1: All right, thanks a lot, Owen. Appreciate you.

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Hey, I'm Owen. We are just over 2 weeks away from welcoming Colton Dixon to Madison. 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
1: 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Hey, I'm Owen. Welcome to the weekend. Well, maybe if you're finishing things up at work, I'm sorry. I won't welcome you quite yet, but you've got this. You can do it. 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Just

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Don't let me face this loneliness alone. 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

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Hey, I'm Owen. Today's life verse is Psalm 119:142. That's a long chapter, but we've just got one of the verses today. Your righteousness is everlasting, and your law is true. God is the truth, like with a capital T. And our job is to tell people about the truth that they are loved by a righteous and good God. This is for the

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Hey, I'm Owen. Sometimes the voices of comparison get really loud in our heads, but God says some pretty amazing things about you just the way you are. He says you are chosen, you are fearfully and wonderfully made, you are set apart, you are worthy, you are made in God's image, you are God's handiwork, you are gifted, and you are loved.

0: 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Hey, it's Christina from Evenings here on Life 102.5. 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

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Hey, I'm Owen. Looks like it's going to be a nice weekend. Tomorrow, sunny and warm. Sunday, a chance of rain, but overall, might be a great weekend to cross a few more things off the summer bucket list.

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1: Hey, this is Colton Dixon. My new song, The Love I Have For You, was inspired by these last couple years. A lot of highs, but it didn't come without its lows as well. And I was taken to a scripture in Romans 8, in which God declares us more than conquerors because of the love that he has for us.

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0: 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If I get
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2: It's an incredible source of encouragement. 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

As families are getting ready for a new school year, Lifewood 2.5 knows it can also be an expensive season. 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

Whatever you're facing today, let God's truth be the voice that you listen to the most. I'm Christina on Life 102.5. Our life verse today is Psalm 119, 142. It says, "Your righteousness is everlasting and your law is true." In a world of changing opinions and things going in different directions, we can hold on to that truth today. 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

0: Waiting for things is really hard. Trust me, I get it. I'm Christina on Life 102.5, but I want to remind you that waiting doesn't mean God is doing nothing. In Isaiah 40:31, it says, "Those who wait on the Lord will renew their strength." And maybe right now, this time of waiting isn't, you know, God wanting to hold back something for you. Maybe He's just preparing that thing just for you.
1: I want to dance like David. I want a faith like Paul. I want to sing like Silas, tearing down the prison walls. I want to face that fire. It won't

0: I'm Diane from Madison. 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I think everybody should listen.
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I've been talking about waiting. I'm Christina on Life 102.5. Have you ever found yourself refreshing your email because you're waiting on an answer? Or maybe you're checking your phone because you're waiting for that text. We live in a world where everything is really instant. We even get our food delivered to us and our packages at our door almost immediately, or, you know, at the very least the next day. So when God asks us to wait, it can be really hard. But in Isaiah 40:31, it says, "Those who will wait on the Lord will renew their strength." If you're waiting on something today, or maybe just the next step, don't lose heart.

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0: 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So if I'm going to be driving, that's the kind of stuff I want to be putting into my mind.
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